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Thank you for listening. Here is my new single, Mama Kaže. I hope you enjoy it.

Hi, this is Lydiosis. I'm a solo rock artist from the UK. Hello to all the listeners of Antenna Web. This is my song called The Light in Darkness, and I hope you like it.

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1: From
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0: ready. 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
1: 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Know the command chain, I came with clean drawers and left with a pan stain. 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
0: Highest tightrope, skyscrapers and sniper scopes.

0: eventuality of an anomaly which, despite my sincerest efforts, I have been unable to eliminate from what is otherwise a harmony of mathematical precision.
1: So you're shuffling your checks with your right hand, and you do it with your left hand?
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1: Well, I never try.
0: So you're right.
1: Yeah.
2: DJ King.

0: curb. 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
1: Take that with you on the way down, on the way down.
2: Do a trick now. Cop one, get three, break the shit down.
3: DJ
2: hit my heart
3: King
2: with
3: Flo.
2: The pain, and he lit now. If I rap to a bitch, it's how I get down.
3: Mixtape addict.
2: Spin around, what? Yup, look, look. Vandalize your organs, make a church play the organs. Hit the plug, drop a check on the ducks like Oregon. Bust down, nah, I need more of them. Got me looking foreign in a foreign. Mac and white bitches named Morgan. Went to the district in the morning, I went all in. Shit, the cunning Israelite got me shorted. Cuban links got an assortment. My rap resume's enormous. You stock featherweight, you can't emulate my performance. I-86 to offer. No, I'm self-made, cellular regeneration. I'm here on a mobile phone, just printing paper. Getting blown in Grenada, I might switch to pager. A right fish on the plate, a nice tip for the waiter. My name written in the trench, nose is open, overdoses. Lame sitting in suspense, sorry you got no motion. I just popped up popping a lot of shit without saying much. 56 piece, big as Biggie, sitting on my chest with all of these glacier cuts. Got the place overseas, put your bitch on a flight. Me, I got the chain you see when they turn off the lights. Got the lights for the cheap, they all loving my price. Got the H, you can

0: Mixtape Addict.
1: Yes, sir. Let's do it, man. Welcome to the Mixtape Addict Radio Show. I'm your host, King Flo. Today, my special guest is none other than Jay Royal. You know, we're connecting the dots from France to the U.S., man. How are you?
2: I'm doing all right, yo. First and foremost, man, thanks for having me, man, from Baltimore to France. You know what I'm saying? The connect is always, you know, yeah. Anytime you guys reach out, yeah, it's always dope to tap in and to be mentioned on that side of the pond, bro.
1: No doubt, man. Well, you know, I had to have you on there, bro. You keep making great music. I've been listening to your stuff for, I think, a few years now. You're always delivering the heat, so I had to have you on the show, my man.
2: Bro, bless your heart, man. Thank you. Again, thanks for tapping in.
1: No doubt,
2: and bro, it's my job as an MC to push my pen in different ways, man. Everybody's doing the same shit, saying the same shit. Can I curse?
1: Yeah, for sure.
2: Okay, yeah. Everybody's doing the same old shit, so it's just like, you know what I mean? I want to put a little pizzazz to it, you know?
1: Yeah, for sure, man.
2: We want to add some pizzazz, you know?
1: For sure, bro. Well, you know, man, it's the Mixtape Addict Show. We have a tradition in the show that I always ask to all my guests. I have to ask you as well, man. Who is your all-time favorite DJ?
2: Oh, my all-time favorite DJ? Mm-hmm. Oh, man, that's a dope question, man. Well, I'll say this. I'll say DJ Grasshopper, and it's a reason. DJ Grasshopper, when Jay Royal was, you know, trying to, you know, create what was happening now, DJ Grasshopper was one of the first DJs to say, yo, you sound phenomenal, and I want to be part of the movement. So shout out to DJ Grasshopper for showing me love, and I want to extend that love to all of the DJs from him that have, you know, tapped in, wanted to work. It's too many to name, and right now it's like I can't think. Yo, shout out to all of the DJs that, you know what I'm saying, show Jay Royal love and the whole movement, man, for real. Yeah, DJ Grasshopper got a special place. And my shit, though.
1: Yeah, that's the homie, man. He's super dope. I think he's on one of the stations that I work with in Belgium. I think we share my show got to be like early afternoon, and his show got to be after mine or something like that. So, you know, we connected, man.
2: Always showed me love. Always plays my shit. Always taps in. He has a place somewhere in everything that I do. You know, even up to the latest project, you know what I'm saying? It's like I reach out to him first, but I know that, you know what I'm saying, he's tapped into so much that, you know, it's like I try to get what I can from him and get out of there, you know?
1: Yeah. Well, that's his job as a DJ, you know, because it's cool to, you know, play music and all that. But as hip-hop DJ, especially in hip-hop, we have to break records. We have to support the artists, play the new joints, you know, that are not popping yet. And we have to help the artists out, you know, the most that we can, man.
2: Yeah, and that plays a big part, man, because it's like, as, you know, artist development, that's a major thing for artists that's coming up. You know, there's a lot of DJs that only play, how do I say it?
1: Like the mainstream records, you mean?
2: There you go. They you know, they wouldn't even look our way. And then, you know, it's a lot of DJs that have a hand in the plants. You know what I'm saying? They got green thumbs. So, you know, I think the DJs that really play their part, such as yourself, that, you know, help build artists and help get artists out there heard, instead of, I'm only going to play my artists and nobody else.
1: For sure. Yeah. Well, you know, it's the basics of hip hop when you think about it. You know, it's like opening your door to new artists and share the music and elevate people too. It's important.
2: Yeah.
1: Yeah, man. So that's our job as DJs, man. And you know, with dope artists like you, the music is dope. We have to play it. That's our job, man. You know.
2: Yeah, I appreciate that, man. I appreciate that sentiment too, because all DJs don't think like that. They don't think, you know, it's dope, let me play it. They think, I'm only playing what's in these emails.
1: Yeah.
2: I'm only playing with these emails, and I'm only playing with, you know, my you know, the playlist is set up to play and nothing else. So it's like, I'm thankful for DJs, you know. Kay Slay is one of them too, you know, that, you know, he would put it all on the line to break a new artist, you know what I'm saying? So it's like, that's very near and dear to an artist such as myself, you know, because it's like, I've been in it a while and I've been trying to be as consistent as I can be. And, you know, it's tough, man. It's tough. The hurdles get higher and higher the further up you go. So, yeah.
1: Yep, real talk, man. And I have another mixtape edit question for you, Bo. I think I know the answer to this. All the real MCs, you know, they answer the same thing. Listen to this. Do you miss the mixtape format?
2: Yeah, man. Yo, the whole mixtape era, you know, is something that I wish I didn't lose so many iPods and, you know what I'm saying, things that I still have a CD book, and I was just going through it, and I still got this. Yo, the mixtape era for me was just an amazing time to be alive, because, you know what we know what they're pushing. But then you had what was fire, bro. You know what I'm saying? When that piff, and when the mixtape circuit stopped, you know, it was a hurtful thing. You know, just for inspiration. You know what I'm saying? Because you know, some artists that was their bread and butter. They would submit the album to the label, but then they would tour off of mixtapes and doing what they wanted to do. And that was the connection that they had with their audience. And, you know, it was, oh man, bro. And then it was the themed, the Cassidy verse, you know, the, whoever and shit like that. And, you know what I mean? The Banks Cassidy, the you had the DMX and Cannabis era, you know what I'm saying? And yo, bro, it was an amazing time to be alive. And it was to artists like, you know, that were there, that was like our trading cards. You know what I'm saying? This is what got us involved with these artists, because it was just like, nah, bro. Yeah, we heard the jingle on the radio, but nah, this nigga, when they get on these mixtapes, they really letting it all out there, you know what I'm saying? They putting it all on the line. Lyricism at its best. It was top-notch shit, bro. You know? And yeah, man. And they changed the game. They took down that piff, and you know, bro.
1: Yeah, I know. I know
2: the whole CD game just changed.
1: They shut down three of my dead piff accounts. I remember that.
2: Yeah, man. It was hurtful. It was hurtful.
1: Yeah. That's something I always say. You know, one day I wake up in the morning, I get a email from Warner Brothers telling me, you better stop uploading mixtapes on Deadpiff or we're shutting you down. I said,
2: fuck
1: that. I'm continuing. And you know, my name is the Mixtape Addict, bro. I'm not going to stop for you.
2: Facts, bro. But you got to think like this, though, bro. Because, you know, like entities like Eminem, and got, like, they bought Shade 4-5 and, you know, they started, you know, airwaves. You would think an artist that made some bread would have invested in saying, like, nah, bro, we gonna keep this alive. And at least the mixtapes from then till now kept them in, you know, in rotation. The Lil Wayne shit, you know, a lot of, like, King Los, because he's from Baltimore, is why I say his name. You know what I'm saying? And, you know, it's a Cassidy, if you will, you know? Pat Pulse, a lot of these guys, you know what I'm saying? Saigon, shout out Saigon, you know what I'm saying? He's a good friend of mine. Bro, just that era was, you know, it was like, that's how they was getting their music out when the mainstream shut their door. Yep. And now a lot of those guys that shut the door had to reopen it because now they want to be podcasters and they, you know, and shit like that. So it's like, it's real corny. I don't want to get into it because
1: it's politics, you know. It's because of business, you know. The big state DJs, we were playing tracks, and the labels didn't get their money. That's why they were on our heads, you know. So It is, you know, what it is.
2: It's crazy, man.
1: Yeah,
2: I miss that though. I miss that era, bro. I miss it.
1: Do you think it gave?
2: I get a lot of my shit from there. I get a lot of my style and you know, my pizzazz. It comes from raw hip hop. The unapologetic. Shit, bro. Like, all right, I'm gonna do the track no matter what. Like, no matter how you feel about it. There's people over there that fuck with that. You know what I'm saying? Yep. And you know, I wanted to make a concrete solid name for J Royale before, you know, I started to you know, try to pull the magic tricks off. You know what I'm saying? So it's like I knew what I was doing with what I wanted to do. And you know, then I started to you know, experiment a little bit and shit like that. But yeah, man, it's a core audience that I know you know, into that shit. So I'm like, I wanted to please my audience that I came in with.
1: As an artist, like as a hip hop artist, when that Dead Piff era stopped, like how did you manage to, you know, like keep your career going and still drop music? Like what did you do back then?
2: Well, I was always that artist that would search high and low for the shit that I like. You know, I remember the Vinnie Paz's was, you know, you had to delve in deep to find side B's and, you know what I'm saying, shit like that. And, you know, the Immortal Techniques and Papoose's, you know what I'm saying? So it was like, I've always... when it came to hip hop, I was always looking for the needle in the haystack. You know what I'm saying? I was always looking for that guy.

0: Well, you know, we kept that formula on looking for features and really working out features and and how to, you know, navigate through, you know, creating these feature deals because, you know, we have to look at certain shit. Who's working? Who's busy? Who's buzzing? You know, who we might be able to just get in contact with, you know. That all played a part, you know what I'm saying? And, you know, the price is fluctuating, you know, asking prices and, you know, if it matches with the buzz and what we, you know, the respect level, the respect is there for all of my features. But, you know, we caught a couple of, I'm not going to say any names, but we caught a couple of features, you know, prior to them, you know, getting over that hump, if you will. And we, you know, that was part of that. So it's like that that always took me back to, you know, how I look for what I would be listening to. Like, okay, that's dope, but I know y'all haven't heard of them. Like, I remember G-Unit was a novelty. I remember it was just a 50 Cent thing. And it's just like, oh, shit, who's that other guy? And then, you know, before they became these big entities, you know, like Banks and Yayo and so on and so forth, they was just that dope verse on certain mixtapes, you know? So, yeah, the mixtape is kind of like, you know, it's like the foundation to some of this, you know? Because you might know an artist, but that artist catalog might be way bigger than the artist now, because it's like now that it's only streaming, they have to pull certain strings because certain mixtapes was over beats that, you know, sample clearances and so on and so forth that they couldn't put back in the street, you know, and yeah, it was more difficult. So yeah.
1: And can we expect like maybe some type of mixtape or compilation from you and, for example, DJ Grasshopper, for example?
0: Yeah. Well, I have a Crown Royale mixtape that is, you know, it dropped on what was the name of that shit? It got taken down too, but it was like a digital mixtape site that was sort of like that, Piff, but you could actually listen to the mixtape.
1: Was it mixtapes?
0: No. I forget what it was, man. Oh, man. It's slips my so far back into the, you know, archives. But that was how I started as well. You know, I dropped the Crown Royale mixtape, and then I dropped it was a joint called The Decline. And that was mixtape-esque material because, you know, it had a beat or two that was, you know, industry beats, you know what I'm saying? But it was like two or three joints. And then when the transition happened, yeah, I was there for all that. And then, you know, I had to redo the joints and redrop the lyrics over, you know, original pieces. And then we resubmitted the Decline. I redropped that and I got a vinyl deal.
1: Nice.
0: With Copenhagen.
1: Okay.
0: But J-Royale has mixtapes out there, bro. Like, you know what I'm saying? I was there for it all, bro. Like, you know, I did the boot camp. I did the lyrics boot camp. I wasn't just the guy that got on Facebook and freestyled. No, man, I apologize. We was out there handing out mixtapes. I was out there taking flicks with all of the, you know, people that made impactful statement to hip hop. I was out there flicking it up with them and showing Baltimore that I'm trying to get my sound out there. I've been there for all of that, man. I put the work in.
1: No doubt, you did the work. You know, I was asking you that too, so you can let the people know, you know, like where they can find those archives from you. You know what I'm saying?
0: Yeah, man. I was out there doing it, bro. Covering a lot of ground.
1: Yeah, man. Solid, you know. And right now, like, I know you're always working, you're always dropping music, but tell the people what you're working on now and what they can expect from you in 2026 and beyond.
0: Well, I just, you know what I'm saying? If not, if people aren't aware, I just did the Woes of the Creator.

0: with my young man, Anibal Beats, real young talent. You know what I'm saying? I've been trying to kind of like sidestep all of the fame and, you know, the popping producers. And I just been trying to work with hungry producers because, you know, I tried my best to go out there and make a name for myself. And now it's just like, I got to maintain a level of dope, and not that they are not dope. It was just, it's just that certain popular, the more popular crowd have a line out the door of, you know, artists that want to work with them, and they look at it like, all right, well, this is my way into the game. And, you know, I didn't want to take that route. I'm the underdog. I want to work with underdogs. And, you know, I want the skill level to speak for itself. You know, not that I wouldn't, but I've been working with, you know, Anibal, Pete Twist, you know what I'm saying? My fan, Ray Sosa, you know, Crown, you know, Beetlejuice, you know, I've been working. And right now, Woes of the Creator is out everywhere, and that has all of the dope teachers on it. And, you know, it was a fire project, real lyrical, real boom bat shit, you know what I'm saying? And right now, I got this next joint with Twist, and we're putting that together. Fire shit. Then I got, like I say, I got one with all everybody on there. It's just, you know, different producers on there, you know. But the people kept asking for a fully produced, you know. So I was like, all right, that's what I'm gonna do. I'm gonna sit down with this kid, just play chess. Yep. You know, and you know, I'm gonna hear him out, and I want him to hear me out. And yeah, man, we took a spin, and I'm about to put some deluxe shit out with him. And I've been working close, you know, with the fam, you know what I'm saying? And of course, you know, yeah, that's what I've been doing, bro. I've been doing that shit.
1: You've been working, man. And you know, it's good because I think people are going back to authentic music, you know. They want that authenticity in hip hop. They're tired of the bullshit, and like you say, you know, working on a fully produced album, it's becoming good to do that again, you know, because we've seen the albums with 10 different producers, and now I think if you are an artist and you work with one producer, you can actually like push the boundaries of your creativity.
0: Yeah, exactly. You know what I'm saying? And it's a great way to push the sound out there because, you know, some producers are cut from different cloths. And you know what I'm saying? And it's like, it's okay as a producer. Like, I got a little bit of everything. You know how producers are. But when you hone in on that, no, this is your sound. You know, if it's along the lines of a Primo or, you know what I'm saying, the Ninth Wonder type sound. It's just like, everybody has their niche. You know what I'm saying? So it's like, to bring out, you know, the different qualities of certain producers is always super duper dope. But you know, sometimes, you know, I'll spin the bin and just to feed the algorithm or just to feed the streets. It's like, you know, compilation, like, yo, this is the whole squad. And just, you know, go barzini over shit just so people can know that, you know, we've been in there, you know, some throwaway joints that, you know, might not mean the world to us, but it might be like, oh shit, why would y'all get rid of that? Or why didn't that make the cut? Or, you know, certain shit like that. So, you know, I still, I have a series called the Collab Work Series, you know what I'm saying? And that's a lot of, you know, just fun tracks that I reach out with, you know, artists that I respect and, you know, just like side missions, you know what I'm saying? While I'm putting together the creme de la creme shit, you know, I still got some side missions that, you know, they might sound good, great as singles, and, you know, that artist is over there doing what they do, but it just make the cut and say, all right, you know, boom, let's work with it, you know, and just, you know, shit like that. Yeah. I try to have a lot of fun in the studio and just...
1: Oh, you got to, bro, you be, got to.
0: Yeah, I don't want to look at it like it's work, you know what I'm saying? Because... Mm-hmm. Yeah, I still love this shit. I'm still having fun, you know, with the art, you know. So yeah,
1: we gotta have fun, man. The day you stop having fun is the day you have to stop rapping, you know.
0: That exactly, and I don't, I don't see me stopping anytime soon, because every day I wake up, it's just something new to speak on or to chime in on. And it's just like, I could be the post guy, the social media post guy, or I could be the voice of something. You know what I'm saying? Yep. And yeah, you're I can staying, say it. And
1: you're yeah, staying creative. And,
0: yeah, bro. You know, my pen still has ink in it. You know what I mean?
1: No doubt, man. And let's go back in time, man. Like, what made you want to start a career? You know, like, take this shit seriously and, you know, just launch your career.
0: Bro, everybody just, you know, when I started, it was so many groups and crews and shit. And it was just like, you know, just I kept getting tired of being around a bunch of dudes that felt like, well, I know this guy and I know that guy and he can help get us here. And it was just like, you know, I ran with so many entities, and then it was just like, man, let me take this shit serious. Because, you know, a lot of people would say, you know, like, yo, I like your verse on this, or like, yo, you really have a knack for it. You know what I'm saying? Like, you shined on that. And it was just like, yo, people, you know, I would do the features and people like, nah, yo, we want to hear more of you. People want to hear more of you. And, you know, slowly but surely, it was like, I did it on my time. So it was just like, you know, I started honing in on, okay, well, if you want to hear more of me, that means I had to figure out how to put together a great body of work, a cohesive body of work. So, you know, it's just like I climbed each rung of the ladder meticulously. You know, I didn't want to just jump out there and say, all right, well, fuck all the features. You know, all right, hey, it's the J Royale show. I wanted to make my rounds, you know what I'm saying? And a lot of people at one point in time where, you know, features and all that was kind of against the rules. To me, I wasn't a household name. So if I was to drop, you know, 30 tracks of just me, I'd be rapping to a brick wall. Or I'd be rapping to, you know, just my close friends who believed in me. You know what I'm saying? And where I'm from, it's just like, you know, the shows, the scene. You know, it's just, it's one rapper rapping to a bunch of rappers. Yep. And everybody will walk away saying, you know, I'm nicer than him and he's not as good as he thinks. And it's just like, when you put it in the channels and you try to develop a audience, there are people, there's something for everybody. You know, just like on social media, there's somebody selling everything. You know what I'm saying? Even Pez dispensers have a community that's loyal to it. You know what I'm saying? So it's like, if you're selling lyrics, you know, I'm not going to bring sand to the beach. You know what I'm saying? I'm not just going to go to a bunch of rappers and sell that I'm nicer than you. Because then it's just like two motherfuckers arguing. No, you ain't nicer than me, nigga. Let's battle. Then the battle turns into the fighting. Then the fighting turns into this ongoing rap beef. And it's just like, bro, let me figure out how to develop an audience that supports what I do.
1: Yep.
0: And it's just like performing live, bro. Within that venue, if you have one person nodding their head to your shit, you rap to that person. And that person is going to turn into two people. That's going to turn into four people. You know what I'm saying?
1: Exactly, bro.
0: And that's the same way, that's how I look at, you know, trying to get your music going. Bro, where can I find more of your stuff? Hey, I had more of that. It's more where that comes from. You hit me direct and I'll get you, you know, and then that friend will tell a friend. Yo, tell a friend and tell a friend. And two supporters turn into four supporters that turn into eight. And then when they hear, you know, well, who's this guy that just rapped next to my favorite artist at the moment?
1: Yeah.
0: Because he sounds pretty damn good.
1: Like you said, it don't make no sense to promote your music only to other fellow rappers. You know what I'm saying? Like, just like you say, bro, you got to build your fan base. So, you know, think about, like, I don't like to say that, but the regular people, you know, the ones that are not in the music industry.
0: Right.
1: Those are the ones that's going to, you know, purchase your merch, buy tickets to your shows, you know?
0: Yeah. There are people out there, and it's like, and this is from experience. This is not off the top. There are people that just, that they like the voice of a rapper. There are people that like the, you know, the humility of some artists. There are people that like, you know, the characteristics that come with that guy. Like, you know what I'm saying? Some of these artists, they don't even have personality.
1: Yep.
0: You know, they just want some shit like, why the fuck aren't you listening to me? Fuck you. Like, and that personality goes a long way. And being able, you know, being able to come off stage and have a conversation with the people that support you. It's few and far in between, you know what I'm saying? And certain artists, I don't say fan, you know what I'm saying? Because it's just like, I treat my whole rap career like this big cipher. The way it's, you know, it's just like, when it's my turn, I'm a rhyme as dope as I can. And when it's that guy's turn, I'm a let him rap. But on the in-between, I'm a shake the hands of the people that said, nah, yo, you killed that just now.
1: Mm-hmm. Well, that's the right mindset.
0: You know, thank you for that, bro. Nah, that part where you said that, you got that, or you got that bar. Let me tell you where I was at when I came up with that. That right there is dialect.
1: Yep.
0: You know, and I don't know who this guy is. He could be the CEO of Def Jam, or he could be that guy that the DMV or the NBA. That I run into and say, oh, bro, you were the dope artist. Man, come on, bro, skip the line, bro. Let me take care of you. You know what I'm saying? You never know. And to piggy off that, you'll never know if you're their favorite artist or that person could be your next favorite artist. Nah, yo, I didn't even know that you killed. Like, you know? And
1: yeah.
0: It happens like that, bro. You know what I'm saying? So it's just like, I look at it from a different perspective, you know, because I mean, realistically, we all come from bullshit. You see what we go through. You see what's going on in the, you know, this is our escape.
1: Yeah, that's how
0: creative writing, you know?
1: You have to, you know, follow your lane, you know what I'm saying? Don't pay attention to anything else. Just trust your vision.
0: At all, bro.
1: And that's how you win, man. And we only have a few minutes left in this convo, man. Like, do you have any last words that you'd like to say to your supporters, you know, worldwide people that listen to your music? What could you say to them?
0: Man, woes of the creator, bro. Thank you. Right now, cop it, support it. It's an album about mental health of a starving artist, of an up-and-coming boom bap artist. It's just the trials that we tribulate. If you support J. Royale, go ahead and keep supporting them. And if you don't, put somebody else on, somebody that likes lyrics, that likes those rewind button metaphor type shits. You know what I'm saying? I'm into all that, you know? I play tug of war with the mind, and I, you know what I'm saying? I try to create dope, witty punchlines that'll make you hit the rewind button. So if you support that on some street shit, I'm your guy, bro. East Baltimore, man.
1: Yeah, man. Everybody that's listening, make sure you go check out J. Royale, you know, super dope artist from Baltimore, Maryland, in the States.
0: Yes, indeed.
1: And we'll be here to support the new projects, and make sure you send me the MP3s to my email so I can play them in the show. And I wish you success, bro.
0: You got it, man. Thanks for having me. Yo, J. Royale, every platform. Instagram, Spotify, YouTube, and everywhere you can find music, bro. J. Royale.
1: Well, thanks for your time, my G. Take care. Peace.
0: Likewise, King. Bless.
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Here is my new single, Mama Kaže. 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

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I'm excited to share with you my first 2026 single of the year called Whiskey Gold and hope it makes you look forward to those weekends after hitting it hard, working round the clock. 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
1: Yeah, that's right. My girl's got superpowers.
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Single number two this year is my country rock power ballad, Right Kind of Love. Hope you like hearing it just as much as I love playing it. Catch you real soon.

0: You know what it is. It's yours truly, Pete T, the gospel spitter. You put the dot faith at the end. That's the website. You got me, the bad boy of gospel. Ah, yes, sir. So we in a building, man. And right here with Antenna Web, they got my new record, Good News. They rocking it. They spinning it. All we need for you is to tune in. Make sure that you stay plugged into the Most High. Stay dangerous and keep becoming water. Already. Yes, sir.
1: Let the guitar rock. You know what it is. You ready? Let's rock out. Come on.

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Greeting to the listeners of Antenna Web. That's my new song called Foxa Groove. Enjoy.

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1: How do you take

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I'm a solo rock artist from the UK. Hello to all the listeners of Antenna Web. This is my song called The Light in Darkness, and I hope you like it.

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1: Hey, Bob, Dad, what the heck? What the heck? Let's drive in Bob's and Luke and get to the job because we here in America believe in making it happen. Okay. Hey, guys. Bob, Dad, yes, going to the ball game. What a great way to have a good time. Wrigley Field, what is it?

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0: You know what it is. It's yours truly, PT the Gospel Spitter. You put the dot faith at the end. That's the website. You got me, the bad boy of gospel. Yes, sir. So we in a building, man. And right here with Antenna Web, they got my new record, Good News. They rocking it. They spinning it. All we need for you is to tune in. Make sure that you stay plugged into the Most High. Stay dangerous and keep becoming water. Already. Yes, sir.
1: The guitar rock. You know what it is. You ready? Let's rock out. Come on.

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Thanks for tuning in to Antenna Web. Up next is our song, Coming Alive. Enjoy.

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0: He was hung between two thieves, one on the right and one on the left.
1: Yes.
0: He said to the one on the right, "This day